0: I have one thing to say. You better work.
1: Attention. This DJ is about to take you on a ride through the decades of music. Be prepared for something new. Something special. Something remarkable. It's time to welcome your host.
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1: Remember when you ran away and I got on my knees and begged you not to leave because I go berserk? Well, you left me anyhow, and then the days got worse and worse, and now you see I've gone completely out of my mind. And they're coming to take

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You laughed when I had said that losing you would make me flip my lid. Right? You know you laughed. I heard you laugh. You laughed, and then you left. But now you know I'm utterly mad. And they're coming to take.

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Well, you just wait. They'll find you yet. And when they do, they'll put you in the ASPCA, you mangy mutt. And they're coming to take me away. Ha ha. They're coming to take me away. Ho ho. Hee hee. Ha ha. To the funny farm where life is beautiful all the time.

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1: No, Harry, I'm singing second, man.
2: And a very exciting girl.
1: I'll bring that bass out, man.
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2: You gotta be a special lady.
0: Let's get down on some

0: 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This DJ is about to take you on a ride through the decades of music. Be prepared for something new. Something special. Something remarkable. It's time to welcome your host.
1: Just listen. This is pure fun. This is pure pleasure.

0: 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This DJ is about to take you on a ride through the decades of music. Be prepared for something new. Something special. Something remarkable. It's time to welcome your host.
1: And now, he who's give you the best world's unusual dance music that exists.
2: He combines on his own way. The man, the legend, the DJ, Mr. Hans.

0: 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This DJ is about to take you on a ride through the decades of music. Be prepared for something new. Something special. Something remarkable. It's time to welcome your host.
1: And now, we always give you the best world unusual dance music. He combines on his own way. The man, the legend, the DJ, Mr. Hans Zanders.

0: Attention. This DJ is about to take you on a ride through the decades of music. Be prepared for something new. Something special. Something remarkable. It's time to welcome your host.
1: Are you ready for dancing? 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

0: 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This DJ is about to take you on a ride through the decades of music. 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Something special. Something remarkable. It's time to welcome your host.
1: Are you ready for

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This DJ is about to take you on a ride through the decades of music. Be prepared for something new. Something special. Something remarkable. It's time to welcome your host.

0: 1996. 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In Vietnam, he was 19. 19.
1: It's over, Johnny. It's over!
2: Nothing is over! Nothing! We just don't turn it off!

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And maybe it's time to really start moving.

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1: Yes, benign.
0: I'm going to pocket a little talent. It's very useful.

Attention. This DJ is about to take you on a ride through the decades of music. Be prepared for something new. Something special. Something remarkable. It's time to welcome your host.

Attention. This DJ is about to take you on a ride through the decades of music. Be prepared for something new. Something special. Something remarkable. It's time to welcome your host.